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1: I wanna dance by water beneath the Mexican sky. 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Listen to the mariachi play at midnight. Are you with me? Are you with me?

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Heart that hurts is a heart that works. From a broken place, that's where the victory's won.

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0: Antenne Thüringen.
2: I walked along a forbidden road. 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